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3: 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Yeah, yeah. We did it again. And this time, I'ma make you scream. Oh,

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1: Going on. 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Also, we had mentioned last week the K-pop Demon Hunters McDonald's meal in town for a limited time. And yeah, my daughter and I got to try it. We tried the demon sauce. We tried the hunter sauce. That's coming up after 7 o'clock. 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Today's question, what maritime provincial capital city would you like to spend the day exploring? You know those, right? Anyway, go vote K945.ca. And you're going to want to rush out to check out the awesome concert coming up tomorrow. I'm going to have those details, too, on the show. That's coming up next.
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0: K94.5, we're playing today's best music. Big stretches, wake up. Come on. How many times do you got to hit snooze? Me, honestly, maybe like three. Sun today, high of 17. Right now at 620, sitting at 8 degrees. My name's Tom Sawyer. My name's Josh. Excited for Infinity Rush? I certainly am. Infinity Rush, the Rush concert experience. That's happening tomorrow at Casino New Brunswick. The authentic concert experience that captures the spirit of one of the world's most successful musical groups of all time. Rush. Is that subjective? Some people would say yes, but no, it isn't. That's objective. At K945.ca, you can get your tickets for the show right through our website.
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0: K94.5, today's best music, Josh, and your K-Rise. What's up? We've got sun today and a high of 17. Right now, we're sitting at 8 degrees. And we've got the dad joke here. Dad joke calendar for Thursday, May 21st. If money really did grow on trees, everyone's favorite season would be fall. And that's true. Is that a joke or is that more just... Anyway, we've got your K-Dish. It's next.
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0: Your Thursday K-Dish, Papa Roach's Last Resort. You know the song from back in the day. Well, it was an actual struggle from darkness to light in real life. Your dish is next.
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7: He had this idea. 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

0: K94.5, today's best music. What's up? It's Josh and your Thursday morning K-Rise at 6:50. Sun today and a high of 17. Clear skies tonight down to 2. 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Today's question, what maritime provincial capital city would you like to spend the day exploring? 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

0: P94.5 playing today's best music. Wake up. Come on. Big stretches. Get the sleep out of your eyes. There's no worse feeling than getting to work and being like, what is that? And it's like, oh, it's eye gunk. Sun today and a high of 17. Right now, it's 8 degrees.
1: Hey, guys. It's Josh.
2: And Jim.
1: Guess what we got?
3: Oh, we're going to wake up.
1: Try the Huntrix meal at McDonald's. Limited time.
3: What are we doing?
1: We got the 10-piece nuggets. Hunter sauce is sweet chili sauce. Demon sauce is purple Cajun sauce. We got shaker fries from Huntrix. What's this?
2: The stuff that
1: seasoning?
2: Goes into it. And these are the cards. This is the pack.
1: First I thought, I was like, am I just putting like a Mr. Noodle dust packet in here? No, it's not like that at all. Let's try the demon sauce. Yeah, Gemma's worried that it's going to be mustard.
2: It is mustard.
1: It doesn't say...
2: Good. Mustard.
1: Oh, that's sweet. It's a little spicy, huh? Have you guys tried any of this stuff? Let us know.
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Where is he? Oh, there he is. There's Ray, and where's my husband? K94.5, today's best music, 7:15 here on the K-Rise with Josh. Today, not too bad. We're sitting at 9 degrees. Mainly sun today and a high of 15. Now, yesterday was a record-breaking day here in Moncton. That's right. Record heat yesterday for the 20th. Now, the old record was set in 1931. You remember, right? Back in the day where there was orange grove. That was 28.9 degrees. That was the record, all right, in 1931. The new record now, set yesterday, 31.4. 31.4, new record. It was hot there yesterday. I didn't get the AC installed yet. So you know there was a lot of this going on. It's Snoop and David and Sweat. Can you?

It's 7:20 here on the K Rides with Josh. Hope the Thursday morning off to a good start. If not, let's start right now. Sun today, high of 17. Right now, it's 8 degrees. It's now time for a little segment we like to call Who Sampled It? And on today's episode, we are featuring Jennifer Lopez and Pitbull from 2011, the song On the Floor.

0: Now, this song does sample a track from Los Carcas from 1981, but we are featuring this morning another song that J-Lo sampled in the track called Bombada from 1989. Have a listen. Now, J-Lo and Pitbull's track from 2011 relies heavily on that late 80s hit. There you go, a little who sampled it on your K-Rise this morning.
1: Ever get a thank you card from the gas station? Thanks for another $80. 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
3: Good morning. Moncton will host the East Coast Music Awards next year. The city announcing it'll welcome musicians, industry professionals, and fans from across Atlantic Canada and the whole country from May 26th to the 30th. The last time Moncton hosted the award show was 2012. ECMA Executive Director Bob Hallett calls Moncton a central pillar of the regional music scene and says the event will feel like a buffet of East Coast talent. It'll include the awards gala, a multi-day festival, expert showcases helping artists land tours and global opportunities. A new collaborative care clinic's opened in Beaurivage to improve primary care access in Kent County. Three physicians and their team already serve about 3,200 patients and expect to add another 1,000 from the NB HealthLink wait list over the next 12 to 18 months. The province is providing nearly $942,000 to Vitalité to support the clinic, including renovations and new staff such as nurses and a social worker. It'll be much cooler today after yesterday's heat wave swept across the province, setting all sorts of record highs in the south and central areas, smashing the old records by several degrees in some cases. For instance, Moncton hit 31.4 degrees. St. John was 29.2. Cojibaquack made it to 31.1 degrees. Today, back to more normal temperatures in the mid to high teens. And just to mess with your body, there's a frost advisory for tonight. An environmental scientist is warning New Brunswick could see severe drought sooner this year. Most of the province is currently in moderate drought or abnormally dry conditions. Matthew Alexander says last summer's dry stretch means the province is already starting at a deficit. Forecasters predict a 66% chance of above normal temperatures from July to September, with precipitation levels still unclear. Alexander tells CBC it could take months, even years, for groundwater levels to fully recover. The province is encouraging New Brunswickers to conserve water and keep a close eye on the NB Firewatch website for updates daily if you're planning on doing any burning. In sports, the Western Final in the NHL is underway. Vegas topping Colorado 4-2 last night. The Montreal Victoire are the PWHL champions, blanking the Ottawa Charge 4-0, taking their series 3-1. On the Diamonds, Blue Jays edge the Yankees 2-1. Red Sox clip Kansas City 4-3. Now you're up to date. I'm Daryl Good.
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6: Sunny today and a high of 17. Tonight, clear skies and down to 2. Tomorrow for Friday, sun and a high of 16. At 7:33, we're sitting at 8.
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0: It's 7:40 here on the K-Rise with Josh. Hope the morning going well for you. If not, I mean, that sucks. Sorry. I don't know. Oh, here's good news. Sun and a high of 17. Decent day right now at 7:40. We're sitting at 8 degrees. 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Fredericton, Charlottetown, or Halifax? And don't worry about gas being $2 a liter. 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

0: 94.5, today's best music, 750 on your Thursday morning K-Rise with Josh. Sun today at a high of 17. Expect clear skies tonight, down to 2. Right now, it's 8 degrees. And we've got the dad joke here. Dad joke calendar for Thursday, May 21st. If money really did grow on trees, everyone's favorite season would be fall. And that's true. Is that a joke or is that more just... Anyway, your birthday club next. Thanks to our friends at St. Hubert.
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0: 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Congratulations, guys. You guys bringing in that celebration with Mr. T, 74. Notorious B.I.G., that's right. Rest in peace, would have been 54 today. Coming up after 8 o'clock, jumping into the time machine with Today in History.
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0: K94.5, today's best music, the Thursday morning K-Rise. It's Josh hanging out with you. Sun today and a high of 17. Right now it's 8. And coming up at 8:20 here this morning, I've got details on how you can check out Marc-Andre Fleury when he's in town tonight. Yeah, it's on the way. Not before we get into the time machine with Today in History.
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0: K94.5, today's best music, 820 here on the K-Rise with Josh. Sun today at a high of 17, clear skies tonight and down to 2. Right now, it's 9 degrees. You can see Marc-Andre Fleury in, well, he's not putting on a musical concert, but you can see him putting on a show, I guess, of sorts. It's an evening with Marc-Andre Fleury. Stories behind it all. An absolute NHL legend. In the Crease with Marc-Andre Fleury. 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
3: Good morning. Moncton will host the East Coast Music Awards next year. The city announcing it'll welcome musicians, industry professionals, and fans from across Atlantic Canada and the whole country from May 26th to the 30th. The last time Moncton hosted the award show was 2012. ECMA Executive Director Bob Hallett calls Moncton a central pillar of the regional music scene and says the event will feel like a buffet of East Coast talent. It'll include the awards gala, a multi-day festival, expert showcases helping artists land tours and global opportunities. A new collaborative care clinic's opened in Beau Rivage to improve primary care access in Kent County. Three physicians and their team already serve about 3,200 patients and expect to add another 1,000 from the NB HealthLink wait list over the next 12 to 18 months. The province is providing nearly $942,000 to Vitalité to support the clinic, including renovations and new staff such as nurses and a social worker. It'll be much cooler today after yesterday's heat wave swept across the province, setting all sorts of record highs in the south and central areas, smashing the old records by several degrees in some cases. For instance, Moncton hit 31.4 degrees. St. John was 29.2. Cojibaquack made it to 31.1 degrees. Today, back to more normal temperatures in the mid to high teens. And just to mess with your body, there's a frost advisory for tonight. An environmental scientist is warning New Brunswick could see severe drought sooner this year. Most of the province is currently in moderate drought or abnormally dry conditions. Matthew Alexander says last summer's dry stretch means the province is already starting at a deficit. Forecasters predict a 66% chance of above normal temperatures from July to September, with precipitation levels still unclear. Alexander tells CBC it could take months, even years, for groundwater levels to fully recover. The province is encouraging New Brunswickers to conserve water and keep a close eye on the NB Firewatch website for updates daily if you're planning on doing any burning. In sports, the Western Final in the NHL is underway. Vegas topping Colorado 4-2 last night. The Montreal Victoires are the PWHL champions, blanking the Ottawa Charge 4-0, taking their series 3-1. On the Diamonds, Blue Jays edge the Yankees 2-1. Red Sox clip Kansas City 4-3. Now you're up to date. I'm Daryl Good.
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4: Sunny today and a high of 17. Tonight, clear skies and down to 2. Tomorrow for Friday, sun and a high of 16. At 8:33, we're sitting at 9.
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0: It's 8:40 here on the K-Rise with Josh on today's best music, K94.5. One more day closer and closer to summer break. The kids very excited.
1: Yeah, I know. You got another month.
0: I know. Sun today and going up to 17. Right now at 8:40, we are sitting at 8 degrees. And we've got the dad joke here. Dad joke calendar for Thursday, May 21st. If money really did grow on trees, everyone's favorite season would be fall. And that's true. Is that a joke or is that more just... Anyway, we've got your K-Dish. It's next.
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0: Your Thursday K-Dish, Papa Roach's Last Resort. You know the song from back in the day. Well, it was an actual struggle from darkness to light in real life. Your dish is next.
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0: 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Happy Thursday morning. Josh hanging out with you on your K-Rise. Sun today and going up to 17. Clear skies tonight and down to 2. My name's Tom Sawyer. My name's Josh. Excited for Infinity Rush? I certainly am. Infinity Rush, the Rush concert experience. 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Rush. Is that subjective? Some people would say yes, but no, it isn't. That's objective. At K94.5.ca, you can get your tickets for the show right through our website.
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K94 Fine, today's best music. Happy Thursday morning, Josh, hanging out with you on your K-Rise. Sun today and going up to 17. Clear skies tonight and down to 2. It's now time for a little segment we like to call Who Sampled It. And on today's episode, we are featuring Jennifer Lopez and Pitbull from 2011, the song On the Floor.

0: Now, this song does sample a track from Los Carcas from 1981, but we are featuring this morning another song that J-Lo sampled in the track called Bombada from 1989. Have a listen. Now, J-Lo and Pitbull's track from 2011 relies heavily on that late 80s hit. There you go, a little Who Sampled It on your K-Rise this morning.
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1: Wish I could call you last night, try to make sure you're alright. 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I'm alone learning those lessons. 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
11: Sunny today and a high of 17. Tonight, clear skies and down to 2. Tomorrow for Friday, sun and a high of 16.
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7: Sunny today and a high of 17. Tonight, clear skies and down to 2. Tomorrow for Friday, sun and a high of 16.

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8: Sunny today and a high of 17. Tonight, clear skies and down to 2. Tomorrow for Friday, sun and a high of 16.
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0: Hey, it's Josh with your Back in the Day replay. And on this day in 1992, a long-running show at this point, in which a group of strangers come live together in a home in a major city. The show takes place in places and cities such as New York, Seattle, New Orleans, and Sydney, Australia. Because in 1992, MTV's Real World debuted.
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0: Sunny today and a high of 17. Tonight, clear skies and down to 2. Tomorrow for Friday, sun and a high of 16.
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1: Sunny today and a high of 17. Tonight, clear skies and down to 2. Tomorrow for Friday, sun and a high of 16.
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Next to you, I'm Frankie Hollywood, Pino and Loeb. Coming up, Justin Bieber is next. Right now, it's Somber, Homewrecker, from today's best music, K94.5.

K94.5 today's best music, Pino and Loeb. That's Spin. I'm Frankie Hollywood. Well, this is pretty wild. A UBC student named Tim Chen found it cheaper to live with his parents in Calgary and fly to class in Vancouver instead of renting in Vancouver. I'm going to share the rest of this with you after Ed Sheeran. Next, straight out's Alexander Stewart. His problem instead from today's best music, K94.5.

0: K94.5 Today's Best Music, Ed Sheeran, Camera. I'm Frankie Hollywood. So this is pretty wild. A UBC student named Tim Chen found it cheaper to live with his parents in Calgary and fly to class in Vancouver instead of renting in Vancouver. Flights cost about $1,200 Canadian a month versus the $2,700 a month rent, saving him $1,500 monthly. Now, he says the one-hour flight feels like a bus ride. So it's cheaper to do that than it is to actually live where he has to go to school. That's pretty wild. It's Taylor Swift and Opalite next.
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0: K94.5, today's best music, Maroon 5 and Kendrick Lamar. Don't Want to Know. I'm Frankie Hollywood. Well, I don't think Glenn Powell wanted to know this, but he found out. Glenn Powell says he once met a fan who eats a photo of his face every day. The fan, her name is Monique, claims that the photos are 100% edible, and she won't stop until she is cast in one of his movies or one of his shows. It takes all kinds, eh? It's Nico and Vince. Am I wrong? Next.
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12: Sunny today and a high of 17. Tonight, clear skies and down to 2. Tomorrow for Friday, sun and a high of 16.

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1: 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Bring Your Love. I'm Frankie Hollywood. Got to keep it going to keep you going. Dua Lipa coming up. Rihanna's next. Right now it's The Weeknd and Daft Punk. I Feel It Coming from today's best music, K94.5.

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I'm Frankie Hollywood. Usher coming up, Jade LaMack next. Right now, Shaboozy, a bar song, Tipsy, from today's best music, K94.5.

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I'm Frankie Hollywood. Gonna get to the Brain Buster in 6 minutes. 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That after Harry Styles next. Right now it's Usher and more from today's best music, K94.5.

0: 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I'm Frankie Hollywood. It's time for the Brain Buster, and I really want to give you those bragging rights, but you're going to have to give me the correct answer to my Brain Buster question first. The Brain Buster is powered by Artisan Roofing, delivering the quality of excellence one home at a time. My Brain Buster question is, 32% of people get more compliments when they have this. When they have what? 32% of people get more compliments when they have this. What do they have? I'm going to share that answer with you coming up after Olivia Dean. So easy to fall in love. It's Mike DeMaro and Dinar calling next.
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0: K94.5, today's best music, Mike DeMera on Dynor. That's Calling. I'm Frankie Hollywood. 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No takers for the bragging rights yet. Nobody got the correct answer to my Brain Buster question, which is 32% of people get more compliments when they have this. When they have what? What is your answer?
1: Is it with makeup on?
0: Not with makeup on. No.
1: Okay, thank you.
0: What do you think the answer is to my Brain Buster question?
1: Hi, is it smile?
0: No, it's not smiling.
1: Thanks.
0: 32% of people get more compliments when they have this. What is it? I'm going to share that answer with you coming by after Olivia Dean, So Easy to Fall in Love. Elijah Woods is next, right on Louis Fonsi, Daddy Yankee, and Justin Bieber, Despacito, from today's Best Music, K94.5.

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1: 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I'm Frankie Hollywood, still doing the Brain Buster, powered by Artisan Roofing, delivering the quality of excellence, one home at a time. No takers for the bragging rights yet. Nobody got the correct answer to my Brain Buster question, which is 32% of people get more compliments when they have this. When they have what? What is your answer?
2: Hey, is it a haircut?
1: No, it's not a haircut.
2: Thank you.
1: What do you think the answer is to my Brain Buster today?
3: A haircut?
1: Not a haircut, no.
3: James.
1: 32% of people get more compliments when they have this. What is it? I'm going to share that answer with you after Olivia Dean, So Easy to Fall in Love. Next, right now it's Paul Russell, Lil Boo Thing. 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

0: 94.5, Olivia Dean, So Easy to Fall in Love. I'm Frankie Hollywood, still doing the Brainbuster, powered by Artisan Roofing, delivering the quality of excellence one home at a time. Still no takers for the bragging rights. Nobody got the correct answer to my Brainbuster question yet, which is 32% of people get more compliments when they have this. When they have what? What is your answer?
1: Hi, I would guess tattoo.
0: No, it's not a tattoo.
1: But
0: what do you think the answer is to my Brainbuster question?
2: Hi, is it a tan?
0: Yay, that's it! A tan! Of course, everybody gets compliments when they have a tan.
2: It's a healthy glow.
0: Yeah, it is the healthy glow. What is your name?
2: Carla.
0: All right, Carla, you're going to get the bragging rights today because you got the correct answer to my Brain Buster question.
2: Woohoo, thank you.
0: Thank you so much for playing along. It's One Republic and Need Your Love. Next.
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11: Sunny today and a high of 17. Tonight, clear skies and down to 2. Tomorrow for Friday, sun and a high of 16.

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Happy, I'm Frankie Hollywood, and we are going to count them down. The hottest five songs in the city as voted by you. The Greco Top 5 at 5, just after 5 o'clock. Right now, it's Lady Gaga, Just Dance. 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

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We are counting down the hottest 5 songs in the city as voted by you at number 5. It's Ray, Where's My Husband? I'm Frankie Hollywood. And number 4, Koozie C, Rather Be, the Greco Top 5 at 5. 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

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At number 3, Teddy Swims, Mr. Know-It-All. I'm Frankie Hollywood, and we are counting down the hottest 5 songs in the city as voted by you. At number 2, it's Taylor Swift, Elizabeth Taylor, with the Greco Top 5 at 5 from today's best music, K94.5.

0: K94.5, today's best music with the Greco Top 5 at 5. And there it is, the number one song tonight as voted by you. It's Preston Pablo, Cause I Do. I'm Frankie Hollywood, and we count them down every weekday at 5 o'clock. The hottest 5 songs in the city as voted by you. It's the Greco Top 5 at 5. It's Tate McRae, Revolving Door, next.
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K94.5, today's best music, Elton John and Dua Lipa, Cold Heart. I'm Frankie Hollywood. So Katy Perry is done being subtle about how she feels about Justin Trudeau, and she recently shared the nickname that she has for him. Did you hear about this? I'm going to share it right after Fifth Harmony next, right down Virginia to Vegas and Lights Out. Today's best music, K94.5.

0: K94.5, today's best music, Fifth Harmony, work from home. I'm Frankie Hollywood. So Katy Perry is done being subtle about how she feels about Justin Trudeau during a live stream with fans. Katy gushed about the former prime minister, saying, "I love him so much," calling him the love of my life, and even dropping the nickname that she uses for him, which is True Daddy. Yeah. Trudeau and Daddy combined. So True Daddy. Katy Perry called Justin Trudeau True Daddy. Do you have a pet name or a nickname for your partner? Maybe not True Daddy. So maybe she should have kept that a secret, right? It's Bruno Mars, Risk It All, next.
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12: Sunny today and a high of 17. Tonight, clear skies and down to 2. Tomorrow for Friday, sun and a high of 16.
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5: Sunny today and a high of 17. Tonight, clear skies and down to 2. Tomorrow for Friday, sun and a high of 16.
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0: Today's Best Music, K94.5, Deborah Cox. Beautiful you are. I'm Frankie Hollywood. 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

K94.5, today's best music dubs West Coast. I'm Frankie Hollywood. So apparently couples with a very specific age gap are likely to last longer. I'm going to share with you what the age gap is after Cameron Whitcomb next. Right now, Ellie Goulding, Love Me Like You Do, from today's best music, K94.5.

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0: K94.5, today's best music. Cameron Whitcomb, you and me, I'm Frankie Hollywood. So couples with this age gap are likely to last longer. Couples with a 20 to 30 year age gap are becoming more likely to stay together long term compared to modern couples closer in age. People are losing it over this conversation. Some relationship experts believe larger age gap relationships work because both people usually enter them with clearer intentions, less games, less uncertainty, less what are we energy. One person often brings emotional stability and experience. The other brings excitement, passion, spontaneity, and emotional freshness. And surprisingly, some discussions around modern relationship trends suggest couples with bigger age gaps are sometimes more likely to move towards serious commitment and marriage because the relationship feels more intentional right from the beginning. It's David Guetta and Teddy Gone Gone Gone next.
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0: 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I'm Frankie Hollywood, so I don't overhear it about this, but King Charles was the victim of a bird dropping yesterday during a visit to Northern Ireland. King Charles arrived in Newcastle to greet local residents just as the seagull dropped a little poo-poo on the backside of his jacket. He proudly wore the stain around town and joked at least it didn't land on his head. So there's that, right? It's BTS Swim next.
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6: Sunny today and a high of 17. Tonight, clear skies and down to 2. Tomorrow for Friday, sun and a high of 16.

0: Today's Best Music K, 94.5 Ed Sheeran in Shape of You. I'm Frankie Hollywood, and that is it for me. Thank you so much for hanging out today. I always appreciate that and appreciate you. Have a great evening. It's Zara Larsson and Midnight Sun next.
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